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1: Well, we may be bricks in the wall, but we're out of work. That's how we rock out of a work day. A Thursday, Pink Floyd, another brick in the wall, and the Blazy Show. Thanks for being with me. Hey, and thanks for checking out my podcast. It's called Hammer Alley. And when you get the podcast, you'll see a beautiful brunette holding a bass guitar in a dark, dank alley that seems to be being struck by lightning. I mean, that's an 80s album cover right there. And that's the story of an 80s band that fell apart quickly. And once you get into the podcast, you don't have to wait around for long to find out what happened to Hammer Alley, wherever you get podcasts. And our night guy, Alice Cooper, nice enough to kick it off for me. What a favor. He's the best. You'll hear him tonight after 6 o'clock in Alice's Attic. Blues News, your dose of daily dysfunction on the way in 10 minutes. It's also my Florida story of the day. What kind of truck did the woman steal? Wait till you hear. Hey!

0: You've tried everything to get rock hard abs. Gym equipment, that stuff they sell on TV, none of it works. That's why I invite you to
1: Gut Punch.
0: At Gut Punch, all of our personal trainers punch you in the gut for about 15, 20 minutes. And all that flinching and resisting in your midsection will give you the rock hard abs you're looking for. And you know our saying at Gut Punch, we won't let you quit. So come in today to
1: Gut Punch.
0: Here's one of our satisfied customers.
2: I've tried to quit, but they just won't let me. I had no idea. They literally meant I couldn't quit.
0: Oh, hey, Tommy.
2: Oh, no. Here they come. Hey, guys.
0: Gut Punch. You want great abs? You need
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1: Blues News time here on the Blazes Show, and I love it when it doubles as my Florida story of the day.
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1: Florida woman Nicole Schuler is in custody after allegedly stealing a Red Bull truck and taking officers on a multi-county chase. Here's the police helicopter giving a description of her, kind of taking a shot at her footwear, and then the officers are arresting her.
5: 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All right, this one's got a female, blue shorts and gray top, brown hair and a ponytail, going in the store, probably wearing Crocs.
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1: 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Usually Red Bull gives you wings, but for her, as you heard, cuffs. That's your Blues News and Florida story of the day. 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
7: 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In the South Valley, look out for the blue pallet in the roadway on eastbound 198 at the Plaza Drive off-ramp, Visalia. Multiple collisions, southbound 99 just north of Avenue 48, Early Mart. East Oakdale at Mooney, Tulare. 41 at Grangeville, Hanford. And four up north. Two vehicles tied up Mountain View Avenue on-ramp at southbound 99 Selma, northbound 99 just south of Fresno Street, Fresno, southbound 99 at the Ashland off-ramp, and East McKinley Avenue at Highland. That's traffic. I'm Mike O'Neill.
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Mike Pesto in the Morning Rush has been giving away tickets all this week to see Gene Simmons, Lita Ford, Quiet Riot, and Sebastian Bach, The Rock Road Show live, July 17th at the Save Mart Center. 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
1: So I love a hipster coffee shop because I like good coffee, you know. But sometimes they complicate things for no reason. Like, all I drink is black coffee. And I went to this one coffee shop, and I go up to the guy. He figured out a way to complicate that. I go up to him. I go, hey, man, let me get a black coffee. He goes, pour over or drip? I was like, I don't know, man. However you get it in there. You know what I mean? I'm like, I don't really know what you're asking me right now. I'm not looking to be involved in making the coffee here. Pour it, drip it, whatever you gotta do, man, but wrap it up. He was like, pour over takes 15 minutes. I was like, well, start dripping then. I don't know how you drip faster than you pour, man. That don't even make sense. I don't know how you're doing it. I don't know why you're doing it like that. 15 minutes to make a coffee. I don't need it to be that good. You know what I mean? Like, I like a good coffee, but I don't need you back there massaging the beans, you know?
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3: 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In the South Valley, look out for the blue pallet in the roadway on eastbound 198 at the Plaza Drive off-ramp Visalia. Multiple collisions. Southbound 99 just north of Avenue 48 Early Mart. East Oakdale at Mooney Tulare. Two vehicles tied up, 41 at Grangeville Hanford. And two up north, eastbound 180 just west of State Route 41 Fresno. And northbound 99 just west of Fresno Street, Fresno. That's traffic. I'm Mike O'Neill.
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5: More sun, less wind. That means it's getting hotter again. Good afternoon, South Valley, and happy Thursday. Sunny skies today and more manageable breezes. Highs will be in the upper 80s to low 90s. Clear skies tonight, overnight lows in the mid-50s. Sunny again Friday and hotter, with winds getting stronger again in the afternoon. Highs will be in the low 90s. Those stronger winds stick around Saturday and Sunday, and it will be cooler both days as a result. Highs will be in the low to mid-80s this weekend. The wind goes away Monday, and it won't take long for us to get back into the 90s after that. For Visalia, expect an overnight low of 57, Friday's high 91. Hanford, exact same numbers, overnight low of 57, and on Friday, 91 degrees. With the Central Valley's most accurate forecast, I'm KC24 Chief Meteorologist AJ Fox. I'm
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99.7 Classic Rock with Tom Petty and the Heartbreakers. Blazy wrapping up for this Thursday afternoon. Thanks for rocking your ride home with me. And we have Alice Cooper coming in just a bit with Alice's Attic to tell you some great rock and roll stories the rest of the night. Wake up with the Morning Rush tomorrow morning with Mike Pesto, your chance at some more tickets. And Jonah Dan Samilton, of course, rocking your work day. I'm Blazy, and I'll see you tomorrow afternoon to rock into the weekend here on 99.7 Classic Rock for the South Valley.

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1: It's time once again to escape to another world where the rock is always just right. And your seasoned host is never short on stories to share. 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
0: It's Alice Cooper coming to you on Thursday, May 14th. I'm getting ready for a rigorous touring schedule. And when I've got months of shows, sometimes the days just start to blur a little bit. Stage, hotel, road, stage, occasional shopping spree, golf. I do like the touring life. I do spend about half the year doing that, maybe sometimes more than that. Anyway, I've got a big hour of radio ahead, a Cooper's Countdown from 1993, which was a very good year for rock radio. Then I'll be checking my email, and finally we'll do some birthday bashes, highlighting the best art rock artist out there. But now, let's have some music.
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1: Let's travel back 33 years to May 14th, 1993. Arsenio Hall was celebrating his 1,000th broadcast. Pearl Jam was protesting Ticketmaster. And I was recording The Last Temptation with Neil Gaiman and Chris Cornell. And here are your top five songs for that week. Starting things off, the ultimate 90s band, Big Head Todd and the Monsters, gave us some indie vibes with Broken Hearted Savior. Great to know that Big Head Todd and the Monsters had a hit. At number four, two monsters, David Coverdale and Jimmy Page, teamed up for Shake My Tree. At number three, one of the biggest bands of the grunge era, Stone Temple Pilots, gave us the hit Plush. Coming in at number two, a man who was equally as famous for his abs, Lenny Kravitz, with Are You Gonna Go My Way? And number one song on this day in 1993 was from a Boston band that had already proved they were here for good, it's Aerosmith, Living on the Edge.

0: If you really love us, you'll buy everything our sponsors tell you to. More Alice Cooper after this. Alice's Attic with Alice Cooper.
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1: Hello, I have always wondered about the Cyclops costume that was featured in the Alice Cooper Show back in the 70s. Think it was Disney who produced it, but where did it go? Where is it now? Loved that character from Sweden with love, Matthias. We still have it. In fact, a couple years ago, we brought it out. It was kind of fun to bring that guy back out. No, we have a big warehouse full of all of Alice's stuff from all over the years. It'll probably end up being a place where you can go in and take a walk through at some point. Not right now, though. If I were you, I wouldn't go in there and spend the night. Well, if you want to tell me your favorite Alice Cooper prop, drop me a line at alice@alicesattic.com. I'll be right back with some birthday bashes right after these ads.
0: Alice Cooper will be right back with more insanity after this break.
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Birthday Bashes with Alice are on the way. 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It's Alice's Attic with Alice Cooper.

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1: Well, if you were born on May 14th, you share your special day with the following people: Facebook founder Mark Zuckerberg, Star Wars legend George Lucas, actress Kate Blanchett, Back to the Future director Robert Zemeckis, and Talking Heads frontman David Byrne. That'd be a pretty good party right there. A lot of money at that party. So, instead of the theme song for Star Wars, here's Talking Heads with Life During...

0: Someone has to pay for this travesty. Back with more Alice Cooper next. Alice's Attic with Alice Cooper.
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6: When you turn on the radio, you should find someone there who's a pal, a buddy, a BFF. What you don't expect is for your very own late night pal to be a member of the Rock and Roll Hall of Fame. But then again, this ain't your average rock and roll rodeo. Confide in him now, and you shall be rewarded. It's Alice's Attic with Alice Cooper.
5: It's another fine day here in Alice's Attic. Maybe one day you'll actually come up here and visit me. I can't think of anything more terrifying. Anyway, coming up here this hour, you gotta love the 80s, involving a song that was turned down twice before someone from Guns N' Roses had a great idea. Then, Tales from the Attic, about the time a member of Parliament stood up in the House of Commons and demanded that I be banned from ever returning to Britain. Then, rock trivia on our favorite Benatar, but now, music time.
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1: 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And we're doing more rock now. It's Alice's Attic with Alice Cooper.

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0: It's time to travel back to one very dynamic decade. You gotta love the 80s. In Alice's Attic. Here's Coop now.
2: You can't talk about Great White's 80s hit Once Bitten, Twice Shy without mentioning Ian Hunter. The original appeared on the solo album Ian did with Mick Ronson, and while it was a moderate hit in the UK, no one in America noticed. Then Izzy Stradlin from Guns N' Roses told their manager about the Ian Hunter song, and he also managed Great White. So he turned them onto it. They decided to use it as the theme for their album, and after recording their version, the label thought it was so good, they said, that's the single. So, here's Once Bitten, Twice Shy, Great White.

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0: This is Tales from the Attic.
2: Back in 1973, I was all over the place, and while audiences were eating up Alice Cooper, some people in the government weren't so happy about me. Enter Labor Member of Parliament Leo Absey and Mary Whitehouse, who stood up in the House of Commons in London and addressed his fellow MPs. He had something important to say about the state of the nation. He said, "I regard Alice Cooper's act as an incitement to infanticide for his sub-teenage audience. He is deliberately trying to involve these kids in sadomasochism. He's peddling the culture of concentration camp. Pop is one thing, anthems of necrophilia are another." And of course they all cheered. They all thought that was the greatest thing they'd ever heard. They couldn't wait to get to the show. Of course, being banned, the record went right to number one, and we sold out every ticket that was sellable, because people will always go to see what that guy was bellying about. Of course, he'd never seen the show. He'd never really listened to the album. Somebody told him, this is what you're supposed to say. So when we got banned, or they tried to ban us, we sent him cigars, we sent Mary Whitehouse flowers, and they could not understand. They were going, "Do you understand we're trying to ban you?" And I said, "Yes, keep doing it, please. It's the best thing ever happened to us." Well, if you want to ban me from your house, tell me why at alice@aliceisattic.com. I'll be back after this with some rock trivia, so stick around.
0: Alice will be right back.
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15: 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What am I not doing enough? And then I realized, wait, that's being a parent.
16: Don't worry about being perfect. 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
15: The greatest reward for me is he makes me better every day.
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1: What movie was Pat Benatar's song Shadow of the Night written for? It was a movie called Times Square. A songwriter named D.L. Byron wrote it for the film, which was about two teenage runaways in New York City. The producers decided the song didn't have hit potential, so they didn't use it. So the song ended up with a German-based pop singer named Helen Schneider, who released it in 1981. Then it somehow got to a singer-actress named Rachel Sweet, who recorded it the same year with modest results. Still, nobody in America heard it. Then Pat Benatar heard it and decided it fit her album perfectly, changed a few lyrics with her drummer, and had a massive hit. So here's Shadows of the Night.

0: There's more Alice Cooper coming sooner than later. Alice's Attic with Alice Cooper.
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6: If you're looking for a radio host who plays games with you, you've come to the wrong place. Unless, of course, the game is rock, paper, scissors. Then you can count on our faithful host to choose rock every single time. He's got his microphone on, and his leathers are just back from the cleaners. It's Alice's Attic with Alice Cooper.
5: You're back to the crazy world of Alice's Attic. I'm actually the most sane person that you'll ever meet. I only did one stint in an insane asylum, so that's not too bad. Of course, everybody in the insane asylum says, I'm the only sane one in here. Anyway, I've got a great Movie Music Madness tune coming up this hour with one of the best curated soundtracks ever assembled for an American film. Then, Hey Stupid, with three recent new items that demonstrate convincingly that human beings remain capable of remarkably stupid things. Then, rock trivia on a southern rock band from Jacksonville, but now, on with the show.
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Movie Music Madness with Alice is minutes away. 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It's Alice's Attic with Alice Cooper.

0: 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It's Movie Music Madness, starring the one and only Alice Cooper.
1: Directed by Robert Zemeckis, the 1994 film Forrest Gump won 6 Academy Awards, including Best Picture. It also featured one of the most carefully constructed soundtracks in history. The music supervisor, Joel Sill, said he and Zemeckis wanted songs that would pinpoint time periods without interfering with what was happening cinematically. Zemeckis had one specific rule. All the music in the film had to be from American artists, because Forrest wouldn't buy anything else. The Doors appear 4 times in Forrest Gump, but one classic moment is the ping pong scene in which you can hear Break On Through. So here's Break On Through from Forrest Gump, The Doors.
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Tales of the Strange and Dumb coming up on Hey Stupid with Alice. And The Rock rolls on right now. Alice's Attic with Alice Cooper.

0: Now on Alice's Attic, a look at people that are strange and often dense, mindless, obtuse, vacuous. In other words, stupid.
1: Well, it's time to embrace the stupid. First up, where else but Florida, where a naked man was running through traffic in Naples while throwing bananas at people's cars. Or as it's called in Florida, Monday. Next up, we go to Michigan, where an abnormally skinny criminal managed to escape the store she was robbing while police had her surrounded by sneaking through the air conditioning ducts. If you ask me, she deserves that escape. And finally, residents of a town in Russia can sleep well tonight knowing that the panty bandit has been apprehended after a man stole over 400 women's panties over the course of only 2 weeks. That's really working hard when you think of it. 400 pairs of panties in 2 weeks, I think that's got to be a Guinness Book of Records. His excuse, he was looking for the perfect pair for his girlfriend. Yeah, like he wasn't sniffing them. Well, it's time for a quick break, but I'll be back in a few with some rock trivia, so don't move.
0: Alice will be back in a moment.
2: Did you know about 1 in 3 people with plaque psoriasis may also develop psoriatic arthritis, which causes joint pain, stiffness, and swelling? Does this sound like you?

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1: What band was the 38 special hit Rockin' Into the Night originally written for? Survivor. The song was written by Jim Peterik, who was in Survivor, but the label didn't want the song on the album. But they did bring it to 38 Special, and it gave them their first big hit. So you could thank Survivor for everything. Well, not for everything. There's probably things in your life you wouldn't thank Survivor for. Rockin' Into the Night.

0: Alice Cooper coming up next. Alice's Attic with Alice Cooper.
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18: You're inside Alice's attic. Your sagacious host could truly benefit from having a yard sale. 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There's even a lava lamp from his first L.A. apartment. But amongst the flotsam and jetsam of an extraordinarily interesting life are the tantalizing tales that only a Rock and Roll Hall of Famer could deliver. So sit back and enjoy another hour of rock and talk with Alice Cooper.
17: Welcome back to your daily dose of Alice's Attic. Imagine if I was only on the air once a week. You'd have to actually do something productive with your time. So coming up, I've got a song we just don't understand that started when a man walked into a bar in London, had a confusing night, and wrote one of the great story songs of 1970. Then Freaky Facts, and we'll finish off with Cooper's covers and Bob Seger's song from 1972 that a heavy metal band from San Francisco took to a new level, but now music.
18: Alice's Attic with Alice Cooper.

Alice will have songs we just don't understand in just a few. Now it's more rock. It's Alice's Attic with Alice Cooper.

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2: You probably already know that the Kinks song Lola is about a man who has a wild date with a transvestite. Ray Davies wrote it, and the story is in the lyrics, but the story behind it is better than most people know. The band manager, Robert Wace, spent a full night in Paris dancing with someone he thought was a woman, having fun all the time, too drunk to notice the facial hair until they stepped into daylight. So the song was ready, the single was about to be released, and the BBC said no. Not because of the subject matter, the BBC said no because the original lyrics contained the words Coca-Cola, and they had a strict policy against product placement. So to save the single, the band had to fly from the USA to London, go into a studio, and re-record the word Coca-Cola to Cherry Cola. He actually had to do the journey twice. The first attempt didn't produce a version he was happy with, so he flew back a second time, changed it, flew back to America to make a Chicago show, and the BBC got their Cherry Cola. So, here's Lola.

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3: As veterans, we've dealt with noise. 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Back home, the noise is different. Seems like everyone's talking all at once and over each other because they just want to be heard. They're taking selfies and oversharing. But we know that it's not about hearing. It's about listening. Listening to what's actually happening with our fellow veterans. Understanding each other because we share the same experiences, the same vocabulary, following the same paths that others have walked. If only we can pick up the trail. Make the Connection is a place for veterans to hear stories from other veterans. 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
1: Okay, get ready to be amazed by my never-ending supply of stupid facts. Here we go. The opposite sides of a standard playing die will always add up to 7. The King of Hearts is the only king in a deck of cards without a mustache. The Hawaiian pizza was invented in Toronto by a Greek man. Alaska is the only state that you can type using just one row of the keyboard. Mulan has the highest kill count of any Disney character. Good for Mulan. The name of the Monopoly mascot is Milburn Moneybags. That's a great name to check into a hotel with. And finally tonight, the only walled city in North America is Quebec. Well, time for a break, but I'll be right back with Cooper's Covers, so stay right there.
0: What? You think radio this brilliant is free? We'll be back with more amazing Alice Cooper after the break.
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0: musicians had to be creative.
1: Just ask our next artist on Cooper's Covers. And now for something completely unoriginal.
2: The Metallica covers album, Garage Inc., gave us the longest charting single that Metallica ever had with their version of Bob Seger's Turn the Page. The original is from 1972, when Bob wrote it while on tour with a group called Tea Garden and Van Winkle. More than 25 years later, in 1997, Lars Ulrich of Metallica was driving across the Golden Gate Bridge in San Francisco, listening to the radio when it came on. Lars later said, "I could just hear James singing that. The first thing that popped into my mind was that James would nail this vocally. The lyric element felt like it would speak on his behalf and to the situation we were in." James Hetfield heard it and had a different reaction. His quote, "I effing hate Bob Seger, but that song is great." Hetfield later added that the first time he truly heard Turn the Page, he swore Metallica could have written it. It's very hard to hate Bob Seger. He's one of the coolest guys ever. So, let's hear it. Turn the Page, Metallica.

0: Unlike Elvis, Alice Cooper has not left the building. We'll return with more Genius Radio after this. Alice's Attic with Alice Cooper.
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1: Welcome back to the nightly circus I call Alice's Attic. I guess that makes me the ringmaster. So big hour ahead for the Attic Classic. We're going back to 1972 to Trident Studios in London. Then we'll check out another listener email. And finally, we'll finish off with some rock trivia on my first hit single. You know it, so I'll test your knowledge. 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
0: Alice's Attic with Alice Cooper.

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And let's do more rock right now. It's Alice's Attic with Alice Cooper.

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1: When Rolling Stone reviewed the Ziggy Stardust album on its June 1972 release, writer Richard Cromlin called Suffragette City Bowie's supreme moment as a rock and roller. The song was the B-side of Starman, which was the single that introduced Ziggy to the world when Bowie performed it on the Top of the Pops, which became one of the most famous TV performances in British rock history. And as a cool side note, according to Bowie, the piano intro for Suffragette City was modeled on Little Richard. I, too, am a fan of Bowie's in that era. I thought the band, I thought Bowie, that was when his rock and roll world was on top, I think. Very unique, very cool rock and roll. So here it is. Suffragette City.

0: Alice Cooper is coming up next. Alice's Attic with Alice Cooper.
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1: Alice, I would love to have a beer with you, non-alcoholic, and hear the stories that you can't tell on the radio. I'm sure you've seen some insane stuff in your life, man. 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Most of the stuff that happened in those days were pretty blurry, to be honest with you. Almost every story I've told you about Keith Moon is I did not have to embellish, because I didn't probably even tell you all of it, because I didn't know the whole story. I remember when I was there, the things he did were so perfectly insane at the time, but we were all high and this seemed like okay. Well, if you want me to tell you some not safe for work stories, write to me at alice@alicesattic.com. I'll be right back with some rock trivia on a little band named Alice Cooper coming up after this.
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0: 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It's Rock Trivia on Alice's Attic with Alice Cooper.
1: How old was I when I recorded the song I'm 18? If you said 18, you're wrong. I was actually 22. Bob Ezrin later told people he initially heard the chorus as I'm edgy. We had to explain to him that it actually said I'm 18. Bob was only 20 and I was 22. We used to use the song as an opening warm-up. We just played it. It would go on for like 10 minutes. And he kind of went, that thing has got some kind of hook in it. I don't know what it is, but I really like it. We took it down to 2.5-3 minutes, made it a teen anthem. I'm 18 and I like it. So here it is.

0: And that concludes another magical and memorable edition of Alice's Attic. Alice Cooper returns tomorrow. Same time, same channel, boys and ghouls. Alice's Attic with Alice Cooper.
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0: It's time once again to escape to another world where the rock is always just right. And your seasoned host is never short on stories to share. So sit back and immerse yourself in a Thursday edition of Alice's Attic with Alice Cooper.
2: It's Alice Cooper coming to you on Thursday, May 14th. I'm getting ready for a rigorous touring schedule. And when I've got months of shows, sometimes the days just start to blur a little bit. Stage, hotel, road, stage, occasional shopping spree, golf. I do like the touring life. I do spend about half the year doing that, maybe sometimes more than that. Anyway, I've got a big hour of radio ahead at Cooper's Countdown from 1993, which was a very good year for rock radio. Then I'll be checking my email, and finally we'll do some birthday bashes, highlighting the best art rock artist out there. But now, let's have some music.
0: Alice's Attic with Alice Cooper.

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1: Let's travel back 33 years to May 14th, 1993. Arsenio Hall was celebrating his 1,000th broadcast. Pearl Jam was protesting Ticketmaster. And I was recording The Last Temptation with Neil Gaiman and Chris Cornell. And here are your top five songs for that week. Starting things off, the ultimate 90s band, Big Head Todd and the Monsters, gave us some indie vibes with Broken Hearted Savior. Great to know that Big Head Todd and the Monsters had a hit. At number four, two monsters, David Coverdale and Jimmy Page teamed up for Shake My Tree. At number three, one of the biggest bands of the grunge era, Stone Temple Pilots, gave us the hit Plush. Coming in at number two, a man who was equally as famous for his abs, Lenny Kravitz, with Are You Gonna Go My Way? And number one song on this day in 1993 was from a Boston band that had already proved they were here for good. It's Aerosmith, Living on the Edge.

0: If you really love us, you'll buy everything our sponsors tell you to. More Alice Cooper after this. Alice's Attic with Alice Cooper.
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1: Hello, I have always wondered about the Cyclops costume that was featured in the Alice Cooper Show back in the 70s. I think it was Disney who produced it, but where did it go? Where is it now? Loved that character from Sweden with love, Matthias. We still have it. In fact, a couple years ago, we brought it out. It was kind of fun to bring that guy back out. But no, we have a big warehouse full of all of Alice's stuff from all over the years. It'll probably end up being a place where you can go in and take a walk through at some point. Not right now, though. If I were you, I wouldn't go in there and spend the night. Well, if you want to tell me your favorite Alice Cooper prop, drop me a line at alice@alicesattic.com. I'll be right back with some birthday bashes right after these ads.
0: Alice Cooper will be right back with more insanity after this break.
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0: Do you share a birthday with Nikki Six, Elvis, Britney Spears, or Bono? Well, you're about to find out, because Alice Cooper's going to invite you to blow out the candles for some festive celebrity birthday bashes.
1: Well, if you were born on May 14th, you share your special day with the following people: Facebook founder Mark Zuckerberg, Star Wars legend George Lucas, actress Kate Blanchett, Back to the Future director Robert Zemeckis, and Talking Heads frontman David Byrne. That'd be a pretty good party right there. A lot of money at that party. So, instead of the theme song for Star Wars, here's Talking Heads with Life During War.

0: Someone has to pay for this travesty. Back with more Alice Cooper next. Alice's Attic with Alice Cooper.
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1: Congratulations to Dale and Visalia. Thursday morning, he won tickets to see Gene Simmons, Lita Ford, Quiet Riot, and Sebastian Bach at Save March Center in Fresno for telling me which one of these three is not officially licensed merchandise from KISS. The KISS toilet seat, potty, like a rock star, KISS Hello Kitty toilet paper, or KISS urinal cakes. Don't eat them. They're not those kind of cakes.
2: Urinal cakes.
1: 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Your chance to win the last pair of tickets I have this week coming up Friday morning. 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
1: Congratulations to Dale and Visalia. Thursday morning, he won tickets to see Gene Simmons, Lita Ford, Quiet Riot, and Sebastian Bach. Save Mart Center in Fresno for telling me which one of these three is not officially licensed merchandise from KISS. The KISS toilet seat, potty, like a rock star. KISS Hello Kitty toilet paper, or KISS urinal cakes. Don't eat them. They're not those kind of cakes.
2: Urinal cakes.
1: Yeah, that's the one. Your chance to win the last pair of tickets I have this week coming up Friday morning. 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
1: Congratulations to Dale and Visalia. Thursday morning, he won tickets to see Gene Simmons, Lita Ford, Quiet Riot, and Sebastian Bach at Save Mart Center in Fresno for telling me which one of these three is not officially licensed merchandise from KISS. The KISS toilet seat, potty, like a rock star, KISS Hello Kitty toilet paper, or KISS urinal cakes. Don't eat them. They're not those kind of cakes.
2: Urinal cakes.
1: 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Your chance to win the last pair of tickets I have this week coming up Friday morning. 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
1: Congratulations to Dale and Visalia. Thursday morning, he won tickets to see Gene Simmons, Lita Ford, Quiet Riot, and Sebastian Bach. Save March Center in Fresno for telling me which one of these three is not officially licensed merchandise from KISS. The KISS toilet seat, potty, like a rock star. KISS Hello Kitty toilet paper, or KISS urinal cakes. Don't eat them. They're not those kind of cakes.
2: Urinal cake.
1: 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Your chance to win the last pair of tickets I have this week coming up Friday morning. 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
0: 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That's

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1: Congratulations to Dale and Visalia. Thursday morning, he won tickets to see Gene Simmons, Lita Ford, Quiet Riot, and Sebastian Bach at Save Mart Center in Fresno for telling me which one of these three is not officially licensed merchandise from KISS. The KISS toilet seat, potty, like a rock star. KISS Hello Kitty toilet paper, or KISS urinal cakes. Don't eat them. They're not those kind of cakes.
2: Urinal cakes.
1: Yeah, that's the one. 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
1: Congratulations to Dale and Visalia. Thursday morning, he won tickets to see Gene Simmons, Lita Ford, Quiet Riot, and Sebastian Bach, Save Mart Center in Fresno, for telling me which one of these three is not officially licensed merchandise from Kiss. The Kiss toilet seat, potty, like a rock star, Kiss Hello Kitty toilet paper, or Kiss urinal cakes. Don't eat them. They're not those kind of cakes.
2: Urinal cakes.
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1: Congratulations to Dale and Visalia. Thursday morning, he won tickets to see Gene Simmons, Lita Ford, Quiet Riot, and Sebastian Bach at Save Mart Center in Fresno for telling me which one of these three is not officially licensed merchandise from KISS. The KISS toilet seat, potty, like a rock star, KISS Hello Kitty toilet paper, or KISS urinal cakes. Don't eat them. They're not those kind of cakes.
2: Urinal cakes.
1: 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Your chance to win the last pair of tickets I have this week coming up Friday morning. 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
1: Congratulations to Dale and Visalia. Thursday morning, he won tickets to see Gene Simmons, Lita Ford, Quiet Riot, and Sebastian Bach, Save Mart Center in Fresno, for telling me which one of these three is not officially licensed merchandise from KISS. The KISS toilet seat, potty, like a rock star, KISS Hello Kitty toilet paper, or KISS urinal cakes. Don't eat them. They're not those kind of cakes.
2: Urinal cake.
1: 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Your chance to win the last pair of tickets I have this week coming up Friday morning. 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
1: Congratulations to Dale and Visalia. Thursday morning, he won tickets to see Gene Simmons, Lita Ford, Quiet Riot, and Sebastian Bach, Save Mart Center in Fresno, for telling me which one of these three is not officially licensed merchandise from KISS. The KISS toilet seat, potty, like a rock star, KISS Hello Kitty toilet paper, or KISS urinal cakes. Don't eat them. They're not those kind of cakes.
2: Urinal cakes.
1: 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Your chance to win the last pair of tickets I have this week coming up Friday morning. 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
1: Congratulations to Dale and Visalia. Thursday morning, he won tickets to see Gene Simmons, Lita Ford, Quiet Riot, and Sebastian Bach at Save Mart Center in Fresno for telling me which one of these three is not officially licensed merchandise from KISS. The KISS toilet seat, potty, like a rock star, KISS Hello Kitty toilet paper, or KISS urinal cakes. Don't eat them. They're not those kind of cakes.
2: Urinal cake.
1: 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Your chance to win the last pair of tickets I have this week coming up Friday morning. 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
2: Rumors spreading around. 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

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How far off, I sat and wondered. 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

0: 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Maybe it's just me, but it feels like we waited longer than a week for this one.
1: Thank God it's Friday!
2: Oh, yeah!
0: Yes, it is! Welcome to Friday. I love the fact that it is. We've got a great Friday in store for you, too. Another chance to win tickets to see great show, Save Mart Center in Fresno, featuring Gene Simmons, Lita Ford, Quiet Riot, Sebastian Bach, The Jump, America's Van Halen Experience, all that, and we'll see what else happens along the way on a Friday. It's Friday, so anything can happen. Stones Next, U2 Now, Pride, and The Name Above, on 99.7 Classic Rock.

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0: 99.7 Classic Rock with the Stones and Gimme Shelter at 6:12 on your Friday morning. More on the Stones in just a bit, but first...
1: And here he is, Mr. Nardo.
0: I wouldn't say that, but just relaying the information that I get onto you. National Weather Service, I have not seen this in a while here in the South Valley. Fire Weather Watch is in effect. Dry conditions, a little bit hotter than usual conditions, and windy conditions today could lead to some trouble. So just be careful if you have anything to do with any flame outside today. Maybe hold off whatever that is until sometime after Saturday when this Fire Weather Watch is going to dissipate. More on weather coming up with KC24's AJ Fox in just a bit. But remember, a week or so ago, played this for you. Brand new stuff from the Stones. Foreign Tongues, the name of the album. The name of the song is In the Stars. Now, in an era when most artists are saying absolutely not to AI and deep fake videos, the Stones, as they've done since they first jumped on the scene in 1962, they're bucking the trends. Have you seen the video for this one yet? Just came out yesterday. They use deepfake technology. They use AI. They basically use the same technology they use in the movie The Irishman to de-age the actors in that movie, Joe Pesci, Robert De Niro. Only the technology has gotten better and, well, the guys look like they did back in the 60s. If you haven't seen it yet, get on YouTube. This video is blowing up everywhere. In fact, I'm on the Stones official site right now, and it's up to 274,000 views in less than 24 hours. For a group, again, that doesn't need to keep doing what they're doing, but they keep doing it. Check it out. Video for the Stones in the Stars on YouTube. Pretty good stuff.
2: 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There's a collision, no injuries on Avenue 272 just west of Road 140. Road 236 just north of Avenue 324, a traffic hazard reported. And KRC Safety reminds you to slow for the cone zone.
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Well, we know it's Friday. You just kind of feel that without even having to be told that it's Friday. But what's going on this Friday that's noteworthy? Well, we'll share. Because, well, as we've all been told, sharing is caring. Coming up at 6:30, after Quiet Riot next. 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

0: 99.7 Classic Rock, Quiet Riot, and Come On, Feel the Noise. Of course, win tickets to see them along with Gene Simmons, Lita Ford, and Sebastian Bach at Save Mart Center in Fresno, July 17th. Chance to get that done coming up next hour. 6:30 right now. This is something that you don't see pop up very often, but it is in effect now until 5 a.m. tomorrow morning. Fire weather watch in effect. Severity, severe, significant threat to life or property. Affected areas, basically most, if not all, of the San Joaquin Valley into the foothills as well. Winds gusting up to 35 miles per hour and humidity below 20%, which is why we have the conditions. If you have a vehicle that you know is not in the best of condition, maybe it backfires every once in a while. Maybe not take that one on a long drive through the country today, because a lot of times that's how wildfires start, and this could be the beginning of a bad fire season. So just be cognizant of that at least until 5 o'clock tomorrow morning. That could get extended as well.
1: It's Friday. Shouldn't you be off with your friends, scaring old people? Nobody wants-

0: And the weekend's practically here. Of course, we have to get through a work Friday, but yeah, well, there are worse things to do, like a work Monday. What's going on today? Well, today is Bring Flowers to Someone Day. I'd suggest actually going through an actual florist as opposed to going in the neighbor yard. And, oh, wow, they got some beautiful roses there. I think there may be some rules against that on Bring Flowers to Someone Day. It's also National Bike to Work Day. If only I had known. Actually, I did know this one yesterday, but I actually do have a great bike. It just has a flat in the front, so at some point I got to get that taken care of. And then I could have celebrated National Bike to Work Day. Finally, today is Nylon Stockings Day. Do you know anyone who actually still uses and wears nylon stockings? You know, except for the guy that's robbing the bank and puts them over his head, so can't be identified. It's a dying business as far as I can tell, but today is Nylon Stockings Day if you care to celebrate by, I don't know, robbing a bank, I guess. Just a few things that we celebrate on this Friday, May 15th.
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2: Wind is the issue this weekend. Good morning, South Valley. Happy Friday. Sunny skies today with wind developing in the afternoon, highs in the low 90s. A wind advisory takes effect at 5 p.m. over the Tehachapi Mountains. And for the valley, the wind increases our fire danger. So the National Weather Service has issued a fire weather watch for the entire weekend. Clear skies tonight, still windy. Overnight lows in the mid to upper 50s. And sunny with stronger winds on Saturday, much cooler. Highs will be in the mid 80s and still windy and cooler again on Sunday, but the wind goes away early next week. That will allow the heat to get back into the 90s by the middle of next week. For Tulare, expect a high today of 91, overnight low 58. Hanford, exact same numbers, high of 91 today, overnight low 58 degrees. With the Central Valley's most accurate forecast, I'm KC24 Chief Meteorologist AJ Fox.
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You got the Morning Rush with Mike Pesto, and yeah, I apparently I did it again. Thank goodness for my buddy Brian reminding me every once in a while, dude, you missed the most important thing going on today when you just talked about what's going on. And he's right. Usually is. So we will revisit that with something else going on today that we got to celebrate coming up in about 6 minutes. After Steve Miller Band next. Phil Collins now in the air tonight, 6:40 on 99.7 Classic Rock.

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99.7 Classic Rock, Steve Miller Band, and the Joker at 6:48 on this Friday morning. Today is not so much the heat or any one thing in particular. It's a lot of things coming together to give us a fire weather watch. Just heard AJ Fox talking about it moments ago. Going out through the weekend. I thought it was just through Saturday, but no. All the way through the weekend with this, and it may get extended into Monday as well. So just be careful when you're driving anywhere and you see any smoke. Make sure you report that immediately. Get that squashed as quickly as we can without any wildfires doing any serious damage this weekend. Well, today, and again, thanks to my buddy Brian who texted me and said, you're missing out on a big one being celebrated today. It's a mouthful. You got to take a big breath before you say it. Relive your past by listening to the first music you ever bought, no matter what it was, no excuse.

0: Deuces Day. There you go. So, truth be told, and again, we are still getting to know each other here on 99.7 Classic Rock. I've been here less than 3 months. First music I ever bought, first of all, goes back to when I lived in rural Illinois and wanted some extra money. My dad said, cool, get a side hustle. Of course, I didn't call them side hustles back then. I don't know what they call them, just a job for a teenager. And we had a riding lawnmower because we had a pretty big front lawn. So I made flyers, and I said I would go mow people's lawn. I had to buy my own gas, maintain the lawnmower and all that. But with the money that I got that first summer, I bought this. Men at Work's Cargo. Of course, the big song off that album was Down Under. Now, I know what you're thinking. Dude, that's not exactly classic rock. I get that. I took a scenic route to where I am today as far as my music appreciation. But back in the day, this was the jam. So, on cassette, and no, I don't still have it. That's the question I'm asking as well, is do you still have the first music you ever bought? Who has anything on cassette anymore that they still listen to on occasion? Maybe a couple things here and there. But before you judge, realize there's someone listening right now. The first music they ever bought was Air Supply. Props to the Morning Rush crew for pulling this one up. Yeah. Guarantee someone right now, if they're honest with you, will have to tell you the first music they ever bought was Air Supply. So what was it for you? First music you ever bought, what was it on, and do you still have it? There's a post asking that question on Facebook or Instagram, but I would love to hear from you on this one at 1-559-622-1443.
1: 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There's a collision, no injuries on Avenue 272 just west of Road 140. Road 236 just north of Avenue 324, a traffic hazard reported. And KRC Safety reminds you to slow for the cone zone.
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0: 99.7 Classic Rock, 6:58 coming up, your Rise and Rock Anthem of the Morning. But we're celebrating Relive Your Past by listening to the first music you ever bought, no matter what it was. No excuses, Day. You have to take a big breath before you say that. You want to share with me the first music you ever bought? What was it on, and do you still have it? 1-559-622-1443.
1: Hey, Mike, I was just listening to your thing there about the Men at Work cassette.
0: Yeah.
1: I actually have that cassette.
0: Wait, you have my cassette? You should give that back if it's mine.
1: It's not yours.
0: Okay, fair enough.
1: It's not yours, but it was so coincidental because that was the first one I got.
0: Really?
1: And I still have one.
0: Yeah, I've moved so many times since then. I didn't purposely toss it. I always thought, this is kind of cool. This is the first thing I ever bought with my own money that I earned. Nothing else. I wanted to keep it for that reason. But for all I know, it's in a landfill at this point somewhere.
1: Wow.
0: Right. Well, good to know I'm not the only one who had Men at Work's Cargo on cassette as the first music they ever bought.
1: Yes. And the only difference is I still have mine.
0: Yeah. You got to keep on rubbing salt.

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Maybe a little late getting to this, but time for our Rise and Rock Anthem of the Morning. Do it every single day right around 710, Monday through Friday. Reliving some great classic rock songs and the stories behind them. In this case, it's an album. Motley Crue's Girls, Girls, Girls was released on this day, May 15th, 1987. Now with the title Girls, Girls, Girls, obviously, album was fun, as all their albums were. But you got Girls, Girls, Girls, that's a three-peat. Something else happened with that album that was also impressive for Motley Crue, that was a three-peat. But you know what that is, after our Rise and Rock Anthem of the Morning. 1987, Motley Crue and Girls, Girls, Girls. 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

0: 99.7 Classic Rock, Motley Crue, Girls, Girls, Girls, off their album, Girls, Girls, Girls, which again came out on this day, May 15th, 1987, was their third straight album to go quadruple platinum. So obviously an accomplishment for the guys, so I'm sure they look back upon that one. A little bit of fondness, maybe thinking about that when they are on American Idol just last week, Sunday. Coming up, 7:40, your chance to win those tickets, Gene Simmons, Lita Ford, Quiet Riot, and Sebastian Bach. At Save Mart Center in Fresno, they're calling it the Rock Road Show. That show July 17th. You want those tickets? Give me a call right around 7:40. I'm going to play that game once again with you. So call me then at 1-559-622-1443.
1: 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There's a collision, no injuries on Avenue 272 just west of Road 140. Road 236 just north of Avenue 324, a traffic hazard reported. And KRC Safety reminds you to slow for the cone zone.
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A lot of stuff going on here in the South Valley this weekend. Like what? I love when you ask questions. I actually have the answers. I have three things of notes to share with you coming up at 7:32 after Foreigner next. 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

0: 99.7 Classic Rock, Foreigner and Urgent at 7:32. We have an urgent weather advisory going on. They're saying now through the weekend, AJ Fox updated that just a little while ago. Fire weather watch because of the dry conditions, low humidity, and the wind that will be picking up mostly tomorrow and Sunday from what they're saying. But it could kick in as early as this afternoon as well, may get extended until Monday. So just be very careful, especially with as dry things are. We got an average amount of rain, but things drying up kind of fast with the hot days we've already had. So a few things going on this weekend you may want to be a part of. Third annual Books and Brews. Well, you had me at Brews event going on. They're calling it a book fair for grown-ups at 1852 Brewery in Visalia tomorrow from 11 till 4. Not just books and brews, but something new this year. If you've been in years past, they're actually adding music to the mix. Vinyl and some other things as well. So again, that's Books and Brews, 1852 Brewery in Visalia tomorrow from 11 till 4. That's a third annual event. 60th annual Kingsburg Swedish Festival actually started yesterday and goes through Saturday. Nothing going on with it Sunday. So tomorrow starts at 4 o'clock. With some things going on then, and then music, live music kicks in at 8, so who knows when that's going to wrap up. And then tomorrow, this is cool, from 7 a.m. till 10, a Swedish pancake breakfast going on. That sounds delicious. And that goes well into the evening as well, on and around Draper Street in Kingsburg today and tomorrow. And the big one, I know you've been talking about, we've been talking about it here, Porterville Fair going on today, tomorrow, and Sunday. Sunday is the last day. Every day has a different theme. Like today, it's Farm Day from 5 till midnight. Gates will open at 5. 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And Sunday, Fiesta Day, 2 till 11 p.m. If you want more details on the Porterville Fair, just get to PortervilleFair.com.
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2: Wind is the issue this weekend. Good morning, South Valley. Happy Friday. Sunny skies today with wind developing in the afternoon. Highs in the low 90s. A wind advisory takes effect 5 p.m. over the Tehachapi Mountains. And for the valley, the wind increases our fire danger. So the National Weather Service has issued a fire weather watch for the entire weekend. Clear skies tonight. Still windy. Overnight lows in the mid to upper 50s. And sunny with stronger winds on Saturday, much cooler. Highs will be in the mid-80s and still windy and cooler again on Sunday, but the wind goes away early next week. That will allow the heat to get back into the 90s by the middle of next week. For Tulare, expect a high today of 91, overnight low 58. Hanford, exact same numbers, high of 91 today, overnight low 58 degrees. With the Central Valley's most accurate forecast, I'm KC24 Chief Meteorologist AJ Fox.
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99.7 Classic Rock. You got the Morning Rush with Mike Pesto. All right, here we go. Last chance this week, at least. I don't know if I'll have more tickets next week. I guess we'll have to wait and see. But last chance, possibly, to get tickets for Gene Simmons, Lita Ford, Quiet Riot, and Sebastian Bach at St. Mark's Center in Fresno, July 17th. Tell me which one of these three is not officially licensed merchandise to Kiss. Is it the Kiss Coffee House Coffee Cup, the Kiss Canteen, every member of the Kiss Army deserves one, or the Kiss Colostomy Bag? Not even going to comment on that last one. So which one is phony? You sniff this one out. Call me at 1-559-622-1443. Call number 10. Tickets are practically yours. Led Zeppelin, Over the Hills and Far Away on 99.7 Classic Rock.

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0: 99.7 Classic Rock, Queen, Crazy Little Thing Called Love at 749. And we're going to have to come up with a new way, I think, if we have more of these tickets to give away next week. That I'm not sure yet, but with that in mind, this may be the last pair of tickets I have for you to see Gene Simmons, Lita Ford, Quiet Riot, and Sebastian Bach at Save March Center in Fresno, July 17th. They're calling it the Rock Road Show, and hopefully more tickets next week, but have a pair for you right now. 1-559-622-1443. Who's this?
1: Scott,
0: where are you calling from?
1: I'm driving in Visalia right now.
0: All right, well, just be careful. Hands at 10 and 2. Yeah. All right, so which one of these three is not officially licensed merchandise to KISS? The KISS Coffee House Coffee Cup, the KISS Canteen, every member of the KISS Army deserves one, or the KISS Colostomy Bag?

0: I would say the cost would be bad.
1: I'm very thankful you're right. There's a couple of these that I've suggested. I'm thinking maybe Gene Simmons is listening and thinking, you know, this is not a bad idea. This one I think he would want to have no part of.
0: Yeah.
1: All right, well, you want this, and you got him. Tickets to see Gene Simmons, Lita Ford, Quiet Riot, and Sebastian Bach at State March Center in Fresno. Congratulations.
0: Thank you.
1: You're welcome. But what station is testing your knowledge of all things KISS this morning?
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2: 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There's a collision, no injuries on Avenue 272 just west of Road 140, Road 236 just north of Avenue 324, a traffic hazard reported, and KRC Safety reminds you to slow for the cone zone.
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Dave in Porterville. Just give me a call. 1-559-622-1443 to ask me. Okay, just between us on the down low. Any more of those tickets? Gene Simmons, Lita Ford, Quiet Ride, Sebastian Bach next week. I don't know. I would tell you if I did. I am god-awful at keeping secrets. So I will try to find out between now and 10. If I know for certain, I'll let you know. Otherwise, let's just keep our fingers crossed. Hopefully some more for you. 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

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Since the Rolling Stones started doing their thing in 1962, they've been bucking trends whenever they've wanted to. Well, not much has changed here in 2026 with a new album coming out. Just a few short weeks. Why do I say that? Well, I'll let you know why coming up after the Stones. Start me up next. Whitesnake now. Here I go again on 99.7 Classic Rock.

0: 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Fire Weather Watch. I don't recall ever seeing this on my iPhone before, but Fire Weather Watch, basically conditions are ripe for fires. There's going to be some windy conditions starting up later tonight into tomorrow and Sunday. Dry, low humidity, so just be careful if you're heading anywhere where there is dry grass, because it could go up in a heartbeat, as you know. Well, we got new music from the Stones, as I know you know. It's called In the Stars, first official single off their album, Foreign Tongues, which comes out in just a few short weeks. Well, they released a lyric video a week or so ago, and I thought, well, then that might just be it. Turns out I was dead wrong on that. Just yesterday, they released the official video for the song. Now, in an era when most artists are trying to get as far away from AI and deep fake videos as possible, the Stones are embracing both. They're using that de-aging technology that they used in The Irishman with Robert De Niro and Joe Pesci to make them look young again. They do the same thing with all three surviving members of the Stones, Mick Jagger, Keith Richards, Ronnie Wood. They look like they did back in the 60s. Really fun video. If you haven't seen it, it's up online on our Facebook page, facebook.com/99.7classicrock. Check it out. The song's there as well. And let us know what you think. You got an opinion, give me a call. 1-559-622-1443.
1: 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There's a collision, no injuries on Avenue 272 just west of Road 140, Road 236 just north of Avenue 324, a traffic hazard reported, and KRC Safety reminds you to slow for the cone zone.
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If you recall when we first got things started with the Morning Rush, Mike Pesto, less than 3 months ago, I made several promises to you. One of them was, worth revisiting. So, revisit we shall, coming up at 8:32 after REO Speedwagon next. 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

0: 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Keep on loving you, 831. Again, I'm still looking at my iPhone, seeing this graphic I've never seen before. Or maybe I have, I just don't recall it. Fire Weather Watch from AJ Fox is telling us, in effect, all day tomorrow and Sunday with windy conditions, dry conditions, low humidity. It's just conditions ripe for major wildfires, and hopefully we won't be talking about any come Monday, so just be cognizant of that. One of the main promises I made you when we first got together less than 3 months ago was that, and I mentioned it earlier this morning, I'm terrible at keeping secrets, which is great for you, because if I hear anything about anything, I will make sure I tactfully, so I don't get in too much trouble, let you know what's going on. So we've been talking for a while about this big show coming up, July 17th, Save Mart Center, giving tickets away as well for Gene Simmons, Lita Ford, Quiet Riot, and Sebastian Bach. And everyone's asking me, all right, so you got to tell me you've got more tickets coming up next week. I haven't won any yet. I'm like caller number 3 and caller number 8, and I just can't get through. So I don't know at this point. Here's my promise, though. The boss will be in just a little bit at 8 o'clock, 8:30, actually. Well, 8:30 is here right now, so it should be rolling in any minute now. As soon as the boss gets here, I will try to spend as little time in the studio and as much time just outside his door with a cup on the door if I need to eavesdrop as to what's going on. And if we do have more tickets for Gene Simmons, Lita Ford, Quiet Riot, and Sebastian Bach confirmed, I will let you know before 10 a.m. this morning.
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2: Wind is the issue this weekend. Good morning, South Valley. Happy Friday. Sunny skies today with wind developing in the afternoon, highs in the low 90s. A wind advisory takes effect at 5 p.m. over the Tehachapi Mountains. And for the valley, the wind increases our fire danger. So the National Weather Service has issued a fire weather watch for the entire weekend. Clear skies tonight, still windy. Overnight lows in the mid to upper 50s. And sunny with stronger winds on Saturday, much cooler. Highs will be in the mid 80s and still windy and cooler again on Sunday, but the wind goes away early next week. That will allow the heat to get back into the 90s by the middle of next week. For Tulare, expect a high today of 91, overnight low 58. Hanford, exact same numbers, high of 91 today, overnight low 58 degrees. With the Central Valley's most accurate forecast, I'm KC24 Chief Meteorologist AJ Fox.
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A lot of stuff going on today. We're celebrating. Mentioned a few of those earlier this morning. One of them definitely worth revisiting. So, that's exactly what we're going to do. Coming up after AC/DC next. 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

0: 99.7 Classic Rock, AC/DC, and Highway to Hell, 8:48 on this Friday morning. A lot of things going on today we're celebrating. One of the big ones, we mentioned this earlier, but it bears repeating and revisiting. Today is Relive Your Past by listening to the first music you ever bought, no matter what it was, No Excuses Day. And I admitted then, and I'll admit now, that mine is this. I had a summer mowing job. We had a rather large front yard, and we had a riding mower, and the other neighbors knew about that. And, hey, you know what? Would you mind mowing my lawn? And I had extensive clientele. I had to maintain the lawn mower and put gas in it, but I made a little profit that summer, and that was the summer that Men at Work's Cargo came out, their first album, and I got it on cassette. Don't have it anymore. Who knows where it is at this point, but don't judge. By the way, because I know there's someone out there who actually has maybe something from Air Supply as their first app. Nice job, Morning Rush crew. All right, so Air Supply maybe is your first. Nothing wrong with Air Supply. We've all taken different routes to get to where we are now as far as our music appreciation. But if you got one you got to share with me, first music you ever bought, no matter what it was, no excuses. One, what was it? Two, what was it on? 8-track, remember those? Vinyl, cassette, and do you still have it? 1-559-622-1443.
1: Hey, Mike, I was just listening to your thing there about the Men at Work cassette.
0: Yeah.
1: I actually have that cassette.
0: Wait, you have my cassette? You should give that back if it's mine.
1: It's not yours.
0: Okay, fair enough.
1: It's not yours, but it was so coincidental because that was the first one I got.
0: Really?
1: And I still have one.
0: Yeah, I've moved so many times since then. I didn't purposely toss it. I always thought, this is kind of cool. This is the first thing I ever bought with my own money that I earned. Nothing else. I wanted to keep it for that reason. But for all I know, it's in a landfill at this point somewhere.
1: Wow.
0: All right, well, good to know I'm not the only one who had Men at Work's Cargo on cassette as the first music they ever bought.
1: Yes, and the only difference is I still have them.
0: Yeah. You got to keep on rubbing salt in that wound, don't you?
2: 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A hit and run, no injuries on Spruce just north of Rocky Hill Road. Southbound 99 at the Merced Street off-ramp. A traffic hazard reported. And another on eastbound 180 at the 168. KRC Safety reminds you to slow for the cone zones. You can count
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You got the Morning Rush with Mike Pesto. 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In less than 10 minutes, you will have a chance to win those tickets to jump America's Van Halen Experience, May 22nd, Tattoo Palace Casino Resort. 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Want those tickets? 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

0: 99.7 Classic Rock, Guns N' Roses, Knock Knock, Knocking on Heaven's Door. Before that, Van Halen and Jump, your chance to see Jump. 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Who's this?
1: This is Rochelle.
0: Rochelle, where are you calling from?
1: Visalia.
0: All right, Rochelle, in Visalia, you heard Jump. Van Halen, you're going to see Jump. America's Van Halen Experience. Nice job.
1: Thank you. Awesome. I'm so excited.
0: When was the last time you got to Attachee Palace?
1: It's probably been about a year.
0: As I like to say with a lot of the hotel casinos throughout the valley, and especially in Las Vegas, they still have a lot of my money.
1: Yeah, mine too. I think that's probably why it's been about a year.
0: I go there with the intention of winning it back, and sure enough, I make more donations to help them keep the lights turned on.
1: Yeah, I think we've got to figure out a solution to that problem.
0: Well, your solution is you're there to enjoy the music, and if you want to gamble while you're there too, I'm sure they wouldn't mind. Again, it's next week, Friday, May 22nd, Attachee Palace Hotel and Casino, and you've got those tickets.
1: Thank you so much. I appreciate it.
0: You are so welcome. What station just got you up to Attachee Palace Hotel and Casino?
1: Classic Rock.
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3: Wind is the issue this weekend. Good morning, South Valley. Happy Friday. Sunny skies today with wind developing in the afternoon. Highs in the low 90s. A wind advisory takes effect 5 p.m. over the Tehachapi Mountains. And for the valley, the wind increases our fire danger. So the National Weather Service has issued a fire weather watch for the entire weekend. Clear skies tonight. Still windy. Overnight lows in the mid to upper 50s. And sunny with stronger winds on Saturday, much cooler. Highs will be in the mid 80s and still windy and cooler again on Sunday, but the wind goes away early next week. That will allow the heat to get back into the 90s by the middle of next week. For Tulare, expect a high today of 91, overnight low 58. Hanford, exact same numbers, high of 91 today, overnight low 58 degrees. With the Central Valley's most accurate forecast, I'm KC24 Chief Meteorologist AJ Fox.
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0: 99.7 Classic Rock with Cars and Let the Good Times Roll. 9:38 on this Friday morning. You got the Morning Rush with Mike Pasto for a few more minutes at least. A couple things going on today that we're celebrating. Bring Flowers to Someone Day, National Bike to Work Day. If only I had known about that one ahead of time. I did, but my bike's got a flat tire. Seriously, got to get that fixed at some point. Nylon Stockings Day for anyone still wearing nylon stockings. And relive your past by listening to the first music you ever bought, no matter what it was. No Excuses Day, the day that you have to take a breath before you say it. Still have that post up on our Facebook page asking you, what was the first music you ever bought with your own money? What was it on? 8-track, cassette, maybe vinyl, and do you still have it? Let us know there. Also, you'll see on our Facebook page, Jonah posted this up earlier this morning. Today is National Pizza Party Day. Lots of places with deals on pizzas. 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

0: 99.7 Classic Rock. That is just about going to do it for me. Enjoy the rest of your Friday, your weekend as well. Jonah is up next, pushing ahead with that 40-minute Classic Rock block with John Mellencamp on the way, Bob Seger and the Silver Bullet Band. We'll get back together just after 6, coming up Monday morning.
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Pink Floyd for your Friday. And all right, Mike Pesto, have some fun this weekend. And warning, I'm Jonah Denz Hamilton, rocking with Twisted Sister on 99.7 Classic Rock That Rocks.

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0: Tom Petty on 99.7 Classic Rock. You know, Selena Gomez has owned Tom's mansion in Encino for the past 6 years. Put it up for sale a few days ago. Oh, imagine having Tom Petty's place. If only you had a spare 6.5 mil, right? Hey, you know who lives about 15 minutes from there? Billy Idol. Yeah, so glad that he's getting inducted into the Rock and Roll Hall of Fame in November. You're going to be able to watch that on TV in December. And I'm Jonah. A song that made Billy some good cha-ching bucks is coming up next.
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3: Wind is the issue this weekend. Good morning, South Valley. Happy Friday. Sunny skies today with wind developing in the afternoon, highs in the low 90s. A wind advisory takes effect at 5 p.m. over the Tehachapi Mountains. And for the valley, the wind increases our fire danger. So the National Weather Service has issued a fire weather watch for the entire weekend. Clear skies tonight, still windy. Overnight lows in the mid to upper 50s. And sunny with stronger winds on Saturday, much cooler. Highs will be in the mid 80s and still windy and cooler again on Sunday, but the wind goes away early next week. That will allow the heat to get back into the 90s by the middle of next week. For Tulare, expect a high today of 91, overnight low 58. Hanford, exact same numbers, high of 91 today, overnight low 58 degrees. With the Central Valley's most accurate forecast, I'm KC24 Chief Meteorologist AJ Fox.
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0: 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And this. And this. And this. Any questions?
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Oh, that first Van Halen album. Woo! A 99.7 classic rock. And congrats to all our winners who are going to be seeing the energy of Van Halen the way they were with Jump, America's Van Halen Experience. Enjoy that at Tachi Palace Hotel and Casino a week from tonight. And you'll really want to rev up for that. Take a look at their website. Oh my gosh, the David Lee Roth guy is like his twin. Your work with me.

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Hysteria, Def Leppard kicking off a 40-minute free ride, and Friday, yeah, feeling pretty good. 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

Johnson and ACDC and definitely feeling the weekend coming on. I'm Jonah, Chrissy Hynde now in the Pretenders on 99.7 Classic Rock.

There's some good theater of the mind going on with that one. Pink Floyd in a 40-minute free ride, and a lot of imagery in this one, too. Jay Giles Band on 99.7. 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

0: Oh, the Black Crowes on 99.7 Classic Rock. Sure hope they get another shot at getting into the Rock and Roll Hall of Fame next year. Got so close this year. I hope you have some good plans for this weekend. Viking Dave always has something interesting. Like last weekend, it was hosting the first show of the season at Adventist Health Amphitheater. Really rocking there. And you hear him, of course, on the radio over the weekends in the afternoons. And you can always count on his specialty. Hard and heavy rocking. Catch his denim and leather shows Saturday nights after Alice Cooper at 11 and Sundays at 8 p.m. And I'm Jonah. Say yes to the Clash. They're ready to play after Tom Petty. I'm picking
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5: Wind is the issue this weekend. Good morning, South Valley. Happy Friday. Sunny skies today with wind developing in the afternoon. Highs in the low 90s. A wind advisory takes effect 5 p.m. over the Tehachapi Mountains. And for the valley, the wind increases our fire danger. So the National Weather Service has issued a fire weather watch for the entire weekend. Clear skies tonight. Still windy. Overnight lows in the mid to upper 50s. And sunny with stronger winds on Saturday, much cooler. Highs will be in the mid 80s and still windy and cooler again on Sunday, but the wind goes away early next week. That will allow the heat to get back into the 90s by the middle of next week. For Tulare, expect a high today of 91, overnight low 58. Hanford, exact same numbers, high of 91 today, overnight low 58 degrees. With the Central Valley's most accurate forecast, I'm KC24 Chief Meteorologist AJ Fox.
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0: Journey and Lights on 99.7 Classic Rock, the song that started it all for Steve Perry and the band. Oh, man, don't believe rumors that Steve is planning this reunion with Journey, because that falsehood was actually started by their keyboardist, Jonathan Cain. Did he really think that was cool to do? And then poor Steve had to work to quell the fake news. We love Steve. You're at work with me, Joan. I'm here till 3, and then it's the Blazy Show, 3 to 6. And coming up, gotcha 40-minute classic rock block with Living Color and The Doors to kick it off.
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Well, at least she's getting some exercise, you know? 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

0: Yeah, baby. Eddie Money on 99.7 Classic Rock. And the Porterville Fair is in full swing now. 5 till midnight tonight, 2 to midnight tomorrow, and 2 to 11 on Sunday. But I'll add great food and the rides. And as they say, enjoy a little slice of paradise. I like that. Hey, I'm Jonah. Got some great entertainment coming to town throughout the summer. One of the bands that's going to be in Fresno is ZZ Top. Hear from them coming up next.
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5: Stronger winds through the weekend. Good afternoon, South Valley, and happy Friday. Sunny, wind developing right now with highs in the low 90s. We've got a wind advisory taking effect at 5 p.m. over the Tehachapi Mountains with gusts up to 65 miles per hour. For the valley, winds can be up to 35 miles per hour on the west side this weekend. That definitely increases our fire danger, so the National Weather Service has issued a fire weather warning for the entire weekend. Clear skies tonight, still windy, overnight lows in the mid to upper 50s, sunny with stronger winds for Saturday, much cooler, highs in the mid 80s, windy and cooler again for Sunday, and when the wind goes away early next week, that allows the heat to get back into the 90s by Tuesday, possibly Wednesday at the latest. For Porterville, expect an overnight low of 55, Saturday's high 85, Lemoore's overnight low of 56, and on Saturday also 85 degrees. With the Central Valley's most accurate forecast, I'm KC24 Chief Meteorologist AJ Fox.
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0: Oh, Ozzy Osbourne, he and Sharon were so close. Hey, you know, we've got some windy conditions going, and over the weekend, that is leading to a fire weather watch. This is going on from late tonight till Monday evening. San Joaquin Valley and the Westside Hills, red flag warning. So you want to avoid outdoor burning. Just a big heads up there, not to bring you down. That is what you're going to hear from ELO coming up in a 40-minute classic rock block next.
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ELO, don't bring me down. Come on. We're trying to get ready for the weekend. Porterville Fair and all. And I'm Jonah with a 40-minute classic rock block just started in Ram Jam now on 99.7 Classic Rock, that rock.

The Talking Heads, and happy birthday yesterday to singer David Byrne. And you're at work in Porterville with me, Jonah, and feeling the vibe with Golden Earring on 99.7 Classic.

Now that is a song that makes you feel like, yeah, we're getting ready for the weekend. Ronnie James Dio. And talk about what brand new movies are in theaters this weekend after The Police and Kiss on 99.7 Classic Rock.

Kiss on 99.7 Classic Rock. Yeah, Gene Simmons headlining the Rock Roadshow at Save Mart Center in July. And just hitting theaters are three brand new movies you'll like. We'll start with Obsession. It's a supernatural nightmare. And wow, 5 stars and a 96% from Rotten Tomatoes. It's supposed to be a real crowd pleaser. And then Guy Ritchie is back with an action thriller, In the Grey. IMDb has given that one 7.5 out of 10 stars. And then one more, this one also up there, Vivica A. Fox in a Southern revenge drama called Is God Is. Yeah, everybody likes that one. And I'm Jonah. Hey, warm up for Jump, America.

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8: Stronger winds through the weekend. Good afternoon, South Valley, and happy Friday. Sunny, wind developing right now with highs in the low 90s. We've got a wind advisory taking effect at 5 p.m. over the Tehachapi Mountains with gusts up to 65 miles per hour. For the valley, winds can be up to 35 miles per hour on the west side this weekend. That definitely increases our fire danger, so the National Weather Service has issued a fire weather warning for the entire weekend. Clear skies tonight, still windy, overnight lows in the mid to upper 50s, sunny with stronger winds for Saturday, much cooler, highs in the mid 80s, windy and cooler again for Sunday, and when the wind goes away early next week, that allows the heat to get back into the 90s by Tuesday, possibly Wednesday at the latest. For Porterville, expect an overnight low of 55, Saturday's high 85, Lemoore's overnight low 56, and on Saturday also 85 degrees. With the Central Valley's most accurate forecast, I'm KC24 Chief Meteorologist AJ Fox.
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Blondie kicking off a 40-minute free ride, and Rolling Stones have their 25th studio album coming out in July. Foreign Tongues is the name of it, and got you one now from Some Girls on 99.7 Classic Rock.

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Whoa, got some good energy going for your 2 o'clock hour, starting off with the Romantics there in a 40-minute pre-ride. And hi there, I'm Jonah with Edgar Winter Frankenstein, a 99.7 classic rock that rocks.

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0: Point of No Return, Kansas, on 99.7 Classic Rock. And Kansas gets a lot of extreme weather. Tornadoes are a biggie. Hey, we've got some wind to deal with over the weekend. The National Weather Service says there is a fire weather watch for San Joaquin Valley on the West Side Hills starting late tonight and going through Monday evening. And they say to avoid burning anything outside. Now, you want to burn it up and get hot. That's Viking Dave on weekend nights with his denim and leather, hard and heavy rock. Saturday nights after Alice Cooper at 11 and Sunday nights at 8. And I'm Jono. The radio's at home for Motley Crue coming up.
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6: Stronger winds through the weekend. Good afternoon, South Valley, and happy Friday. Sunny, wind developing right now with highs in the low 90s. We've got a wind advisory taking effect at 5 p.m. over the Tehachapi Mountains with gusts up to 65 miles per hour. For the valley, winds can be up to 35 miles per hour on the west side this weekend. That definitely increases our fire danger, so the National Weather Service has issued a fire weather warning for the entire weekend. Clear skies tonight, still windy, overnight lows in the mid to upper 50s, sunny with stronger winds for Saturday, much cooler, highs in the mid 80s, windy and cooler again for Sunday, and when the wind goes away early next week, that allows the heat to get back into the 90s by Tuesday, possibly Wednesday at the latest. For Porterville, expect an overnight low of 55, Saturday's high 85, Lemoore's overnight low of 56, and on Saturday also 85 degrees. With the Central Valley's most accurate forecast, I'm KC24 Chief Meteorologist AJ Fox.
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0: Nirvana, 99.7 Classic Rock. Hey, hope you have some nice plans for the weekend. Some folks are doing their Mother's Day redos or makeups. And lots are going to the Porterville Fair, open tonight, 5 till midnight. Tomorrow it's 2 till midnight, and then Sunday, 2 to 11. And you're at work in Porterville with me, Jonah. And the Eagles are ready to kick off a 40-minute classic rock block. Then it's Blazy at 3.
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I'm Jonah Denz Hamilton. 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

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Blaze the Show, kicking off this Friday afternoon with Blue Oyster Cult, the one without the cowbell. Speaking of cowbell, Will Ferrell will host Saturday Night Live tomorrow night for the season 51 season finale, and musical guest Paul McCartney. Stick around, I'll have one of their funny promos, and maybe some Beatles with some cowbell. 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Always great to have you along. Hey, when you get a minute this weekend, go to my YouTube channel for Hammer Alley. We just put up a brand new lyric video for Fire in the Hole. Hammer Alley. 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

Got up to about 90 for a high today. It'll be a little cooler tomorrow. We'll have more winds all weekend long, and along those lines, a fire weather watch through Monday. 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
1: Thanks for being with me on The Blazer Show. The NFL schedule for 2026 came out yesterday, and many very humorous videos from each team got posted on social media. Here's the one from the Las Vegas Raiders. It's Kirk Cousins and Fernando Mendoza spoofing scenes from Step Brothers.
2: I'm Kirk.
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4: Say your favorite football play on three. One, two, three. Turbo right, 63 wide shallow. Jinx! Did we just become best friends?
2: Yup!
1: They even took a picture that looks like Will Ferrell and John C. Reilly in matching sweater vests. In the schedule release video for the Denver Broncos, Peyton Manning talking to his daughter in their living room, and he makes fun of his own overexposure.
5: Now I'm checking to see if the Broncos schedule release video is out yet.
6: Well, see, back when I played, we had to read the newspaper to find out who our opponents were. We didn't have the internet back then.
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6: I'll have to fact check that. All right, let's just see what's on TV.
7: I'm Bo Nix, and I'm going to throw this 52-80.
6: Unbelievable. Any football in this guy is in every single commercial. Wish I could be in that many commercials.
1: There are a lot of great ones. Cleveland Browns took on Street Fighter. Kansas City Chiefs, they got Rob Riggle to do a pretty long video, which is a takeoff on QVC. It's, I think, one of the funniest. It's just real visual. It wouldn't be good on radio. And it was interesting to see that the 49ers will have games in Australia and Mexico during the upcoming season. Hey, coming up in 10 minutes, a prom mom is in some trouble. Wait till you hear what she did.
8: 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In the South Valley, couple of collisions. Westbound 198, just east of 1st, just west of Goshen, tied up there. East 8th Avenue at South Leggett Street, Porterville, Banger. And two up north, eastbound 180 at North Peach, Fresno. And westbound 180, just east of the 99. That's traffic. I'm Mike O'Neill.
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It's the Blazy Show. And Mike Pesto having way too much fun every morning with the Morning Rush. He's been giving away tickets to Gene Simmons, Lita Ford, Quiet Riot, and Sebastian Bach. That is the Rock Road Show, and it will be live July 17th at the Save Mart Center. 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
1: Always the best classic rock here on the Blazer Show. Prom Mom is in some trouble. Park District Executive Director of Markham, Illinois, Quintina Brown, in hot water after having a helicopter land in a public park for her daughter's prom photo shoot. Here's the mayor and city attorney of that town.
2: I'm disappointed that we would have to even be bothered with something like this in the community. I think that there's responsible ways to do something if you want to do something to wish someone well.
3: It could have been a catastrophe because children were playing and they ran from the basketball court that they were playing on when this helicopter started coming down.
1: Yes, I believe there are some FAA regulations about flying helicopters over people. I recall doing a radio stunt once upon a time where we dropped things out for radio listeners. They were told not to run out onto the field after we dropped prize envelopes out of the chopper until the chopper had flown off. How many of the around 1,000 people do you think listened? Good times.
4: 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Look out for the collision East Date Avenue at South Leggett Street, Porterville, and one up north, eastbound 180 at North Beach, still an active scene, Fresno. That's traffic. I'm Mike O'Neill.
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6: Stronger winds through the weekend. Good afternoon, South Valley, and happy Friday. Sunny, wind developing right now with highs in the low 90s. We've got a wind advisory taking effect at 5 p.m. over the Tehachapi Mountains with gusts up to 65 miles per hour. For the valley, winds can be up to 35 miles per hour on the west side this weekend. That definitely increases our fire danger, so the National Weather Service has issued a fire weather warning for the entire weekend. Clear skies tonight, still windy, overnight lows in the mid to upper 50s, sunny with stronger winds for Saturday, much cooler, highs in the mid 80s, windy and cooler again for Sunday, and when the wind goes away early next week, that allows the heat to get back into the 90s by Tuesday, possibly Wednesday at the latest. For Porterville, expect an overnight low of 55, Saturday's high 85, Lemoore's overnight low of 56, and on Saturday also 85 degrees. With the Central Valley's most accurate forecast, I'm KC24 Chief Meteorologist AJ Fox.
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Pete Townsend of The Who, back in 2017, sold some of his music publishing for $100 million, and now another company has made a nine-figure deal that will get some music rights along with name, image, likeness, assets, and more from Pete Townsend. Here he is on lead vocals with The Who classic, Behind Blue Eyes. 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

0: 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This is not headline news. Today is National Bike to Work Day, as you hear me announce that on your car radio. Meghan Markle took her family to Disneyland. Her kids were excited to meet a fake princess outside of their home. McDonald's will get rid of self-serve soda fountains. Too bad, since going for refills is the only exercise some McDonald's customers ever get. The Rolling Stones used AI to de-age themselves in their new video. Unfortunately, they can't do the same for their fans. And a Florida man led police on a motorcycle chase while dressed as the Easter Bunny. Authorities believe he was hopped up on something. This is not headline news for the Blasey Show. 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

99.7 Classic Rock with Southern California's Van Halen. And speaking of L.A. bands, Guns N' Roses live at the Rose Bowl in Pasadena, September 5th. The tickets are on sale now. Here are Guns N' Roses, really the one that started it all off for them. This is 99.7 Classic Rock for the South Valley.

0: 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Hey, it's the Blazy Show. Check this out real quick. Will Ferrell, Paul McCartney, and Marcelo Hernandez did funny promos for the season finale of SNL coming up this weekend. Here's one of them. When Will and Marcelo can't help being in awe of Sir Paul McCartney.
1: Hi, I'm Will Ferrell, and I'll be hosting the season finale of SNL this week with musical guest Sir Paul McCartney.
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3: 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Mm. And one time I killed a dragon.
1: What? I knew it. I told you.
2: Are you serious?
1: I told you.
2: You did.
0: That'll be great. A lot of comments online under that video on YouTube. Many people saying maybe Will Ferrell will play some cowbell with Paul McCartney, reenacting his very famous Blue Oyster Cult video. Who knows? There is a lot of cowbell in a classic Beatles song. Let's get into it right now. It's Paul McCartney, the Beatles. Drive My Car. It's the Blazy Show.

0: Driving home on this Friday afternoon on 99.7 Classic Rock, Paul McCartney and the Beatles. Paul will be the musical guest this weekend, the season finale of SNL.
1: 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In the South Valley, couple of collisions. 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East State Avenue at South Leggett Street, Porterville, still an active site. Up north, brush fire in the center divider of westbound 180 at the northbound 41 connector, Fresno. And collision southbound 99 at the Shaw off-ramp and southbound 99 just north of Jensen. That's traffic. I'm Mike O'Neill.
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99.7 Classic Rock, my personal favorite from Def Leppard. I'll just never forget the morning I played that for the first time back when it came out. I'll date myself, sure. Some of you were there with me. Paul McCartney is going to be the musical guest on the season 51 finale of Saturday Night Live. Coming up tomorrow night, here he is, along with the Beatles, on 99.7 Classic Rock for the South Valley.

0: 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Thanks for being along for the ride. Prom season, which can be pretty taxing on parents. Yeah, especially if you don't approve of their date. Hey, Alexa, what are some bad warning signs for prom season?
1: Here are some signs you shouldn't let your daughter go to the prom with the guy who shows up at your door. When you see him, you immediately tear up. From the contact, hi. When he introduces himself, he says, I'm Bobby, but my friends call me Measles McGee. He asks you if you can start the breathalyzer in his car. When you ask when he'll have her back, he says it depends on how drunk I get her.
0: Oh.
1: And instead of a corsage, he gives her a non-disclosure agreement.
0: Alexa, always helpful. Thank you. Happy prom season, everybody.
2: 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Couple collisions in the South Valley, happening 196 at Meredith Drive in front of Strathmore High School, Strathmore. Another collision East Date Avenue at South Leggett Street, Porterville. Up north, a pair. Southbound 99 at the Shaw off-ramp Fresno and southbound 99 just north of Jensen. There's your traffic. I'm Mike O'Neill.
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4: Stronger winds through the weekend. Good afternoon, South Valley, and happy Friday. Sunny, wind developing right now with highs in the low 90s. We've got a wind advisory taking effect at 5 p.m. over the Tehachapi Mountains with gusts up to 65 miles per hour. For the valley, winds can be up to 35 miles per hour on the west side this weekend. That definitely increases our fire danger, so the National Weather Service has issued a fire weather warning for the entire weekend. Clear skies tonight, still windy, overnight lows in the mid to upper 50s, sunny with stronger winds for Saturday, much cooler, highs in the mid 80s, windy and cooler again for Sunday, and when the wind goes away early next week, that allows the heat to get back into the 90s by Tuesday, possibly Wednesday at the latest. For Porterville, expect an overnight low of 55, Saturday's high 85, Lemoore's overnight low of 56, and on Saturday also 85 degrees. With the Central Valley's most accurate forecast, I'm KC24 Chief Meteorologist AJ Fox.
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